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1: Qatar University team develops AI device to detect distress in autistic kids. As Qatar initiates more efforts to support people with autism, a research team from Qatar University has developed a device enabled with artificial intelligence to detect challenging behaviors in children with autism spectrum disorder. Named Safe Signals and developed by a team led by John Kabibihan, professor of mechanical engineering and principal investigator of the project, the device relies on AI and machine learning technologies to analyze physiological and environmental indicators associated with stress and challenging behaviors. PHCC's Care Summer launches early August in 6 health centers. Primary Healthcare Corporation is launching its summer program Care Summer at the beginning of August 2026. The program aims to offer a free field training experience for male and female students, both citizens and residents aged 12 to 18 from public and private schools in Qatar, across 6 health centers located in various areas. The program will run from Monday, August 3rd to Wednesday, August 26, operating 3 days a week, Monday, Tuesday and Wednesday. Training is split into 2 daily shifts, morning shift from 10 a.m. to 1 p.m. and evening shift from 5 p.m. to 8 p.m., totaling 12 training days and 36 field training hours. Sidra advances precision nutrition research to improve maternal child health. Sidra Medicine, a member of Qatar Foundation, is advancing the future of maternal and child health care through groundbreaking research in precision nutrition. The studies demonstrate how a mother's diet during pregnancy can influence not only pregnancy outcomes, but also the long-term health for the child.

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Edhe le më shkëllë të Cutie Pie only on Radio 116.3 FM dhe një shaf kje sat bindas morning shëllëreja për enda Primary Healthcare Corporation dhe RSPHC si ne launch kër dhja hai Care Summer Program early August me ye start ho jayega aur ye jo program hai ye free field training deta hai students ko age 12 to 18 including both Qatari citizen and residents studying in public and private schools so dekho abhi vacations chal rahe hain and this is such an amazing initiative if you are interested go for it and it will run from August 3rd to 26th August Mondays Tuesdays and Wednesdays aur students 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

updates. Qatar University team develops AI device to detect distress in autistic kids. As Qatar initiates more efforts to support people with autism, a research team from Qatar University has developed a device enabled with artificial intelligence to detect challenging behaviors in children with autism spectrum disorder. Named Safe Signals and developed by a team led by John Kabibihan, professor of mechanical engineering and principal investigator of the project, the device relies on AI and machine learning technologies to analyze physiological and environmental indicators associated with stress and challenging behaviors. PHCC's Care Summer launches early August in 6 health centers. Primary Healthcare Corporation is launching its summer program Care Summer at the beginning of August 2026. The program aims to offer a free field training experience for male and female students, both citizens and residents aged 12 to 18 from public and private schools in Qatar, across 6 health centers located in various areas. The program will run from Monday, August 3rd to Wednesday, August 26, operating 3 days a week, Monday, Tuesday and Wednesday. Training is split into 2 daily shifts, morning shift from 10 a.m. to 1 p.m. and evening shift from 5 p.m. to 8 p.m., totaling 12 training days and 36 field training hours. Sidra advances precision nutrition research to improve maternal child health. Sidra Medicine, a member of Qatar Foundation, is advancing the future of maternal and child health care through groundbreaking research in precision nutrition. The studies demonstrate how a mother's diet during pregnancy can influence not only pregnancy outcomes, but also the long-term health for the child.

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0: Olive Updates. Qatar University team develops AI device to detect distress in autistic kids. As Qatar initiates more efforts to support people with autism, a research team from Qatar University has developed a device enabled with artificial intelligence to detect challenging behaviors in children with autism spectrum disorder. Named Safe Signals and developed by a team led by John Kabibihan, professor of mechanical engineering and principal investigator of the project, the device relies on AI and machine learning technologies to analyze physiological and environmental indicators associated with stress and challenging behaviors. PHCC's Care Summer launches early August in 6 health centers. Primary Healthcare Corporation is launching its summer program Care Summer at the beginning of August 2026. The program aims to offer a free field training experience for male and female students, both citizens and residents aged 12 to 18 from public and private schools in Qatar, across 6 health centers located in various areas. The program will run from Monday, August 3rd to Wednesday, August 26th, operating 3 days a week, Monday, Tuesday and Wednesday. Training is split into 2 daily shifts, morning shift from 10 a.m. to 1 p.m. and evening shift from 5 p.m. to 8 p.m., totaling 12 training days and 36 field training hours. Sidra advances precision nutrition research to improve maternal child health. Sidra Medicine, a member of Qatar Foundation, is advancing the future of maternal and child health care through groundbreaking research in precision nutrition. The studies demonstrate how a mother's diet during pregnancy can influence not only pregnancy outcomes, but also the long-term health for the child. Olive Updates. जब तक से सब तेरा तक
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1: Qatar University team develops AI device to detect distress in autistic kids. As Qatar initiates more efforts to support people with autism, a research team from Qatar University has developed a device enabled with artificial intelligence to detect challenging behaviors in children with autism spectrum disorder. Named Safe Signals and developed by a team led by John Kabibihan, professor of mechanical engineering and principal investigator of the project, the device relies on AI and machine learning technologies to analyze physiological and environmental indicators associated with stress and challenging behaviors. PHCC's Care Summer launches early August in 6 health centers. Primary Healthcare Corporation is launching its summer program Care Summer at the beginning of August 2026. The program aims to offer a free field training experience for male and female students, both citizens and residents aged 12 to 18 from public and private schools in Qatar, across 6 health centers located in various areas. The program will run from Monday, August 3rd to Wednesday, August 26, operating 3 days a week, Monday, Tuesday and Wednesday. Training is split into 2 daily shifts, morning shift from 10 a.m. to 1 p.m. and evening shift from 5 p.m. to 8 p.m., totaling 12 training days and 36 field training hours. Sidra advances precision nutrition research to improve maternal child health. Sidra Medicine, a member of Qatar Foundation, is advancing the future of maternal and child health care through groundbreaking research in precision nutrition. The studies demonstrate how a mother's diet during pregnancy can influence not only pregnancy outcomes, but also the long-term health for the child.
0: Olive updates. Olive updates.
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